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0: It's the Storm Tracker 6 forecast on Q106.
14: Mostly clear skies continue throughout the overnight hours tonight, with temperatures dropping into the lower 50s. Our high temperatures do rise up once again tomorrow, getting into the lower 80s, with mostly clear skies continuing, and that remains a constant as we go into the weekend. For Storm Tracker 6, I'm meteorologist Daniel Nemus.
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11: It's the Storm Tracker 6 forecast on Q106.
12: Mostly clear skies continue throughout the overnight hours tonight, with temperatures dropping into the lower 50s. Our high temperatures do rise up once again tomorrow, getting into the lower 80s, with mostly clear skies continuing, and that remains a constant as we go into the weekend. For Storm Tracker 6, I'm meteorologist Daniel Nemus.
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0: It's the Storm Tracker 6 forecast on Q106.
14: Mostly clear skies continue throughout the overnight hours tonight, with temperatures dropping into the lower 50s. Our high temperatures do rise up once again tomorrow, getting into the lower 80s, with mostly clear skies continuing, and that remains a constant as we go into the weekend. For Storm Tracker 6, I'm meteorologist Daniel Nemus.
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8: It's the Storm Tracker 6 forecast on Q106.
9: Mostly clear skies continue throughout the overnight hours tonight, with temperatures dropping into the lower 50s. Our high temperatures do rise up once again tomorrow, getting into the lower 80s, with mostly clear skies continuing, and that remains a constant as we go into the weekend. For Storm Tracker 6, I'm meteorologist Daniel Nemus.
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0: It's the Storm Tracker 6 forecast on Q106.
6: I'm meteorologist David Young. Your forecast for tonight, look for mostly clear skies with low temperatures in the mid-50s. For our Friday, mostly sunny and warm, high temperatures near 83 degrees. We continue with mostly clear skies for Friday night with lows in the upper 50s. Then as we head into Saturday, mostly sunny and warmer with highs in the mid-80s.
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5: I'm meteorologist David Young. Your forecast for tonight, look for mostly clear skies with low temperatures in the mid-50s. For our Friday, mostly sunny and warm, high temperatures near 83 degrees. We continue with mostly clear skies for Friday night with lows in the upper 50s. Then as we head into Saturday, mostly sunny and warmer with highs in the mid-80s.
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5: I'm meteorologist David Young. Your forecast for tonight, look for mostly clear skies with low temperatures in the mid-50s. For our Friday, mostly sunny and warm, high temperatures near 83 degrees. We continue with mostly clear skies for Friday night with lows in the upper 50s. Then as we head into Saturday, mostly sunny and warmer with highs in the mid-80s.
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0: It's the Storm Tracker 6 forecast on Q106.
5: I'm meteorologist David Young. Your forecast for tonight look for mostly clear skies with low temperatures in the mid-50s. For our Friday, mostly sunny and warm, high temperatures near 83 degrees. We continue with mostly clear skies for Friday night with lows in the upper 50s. Then as we head into Saturday, mostly sunny and warmer with highs in the mid-80s.
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4: I'm meteorologist David Young. Your forecast for tonight, look for mostly clear skies with low temperatures in the mid-50s. For our Friday, mostly sunny and warm, high temperatures near 83 degrees. We continue with mostly clear skies for Friday night with lows in the upper 50s. Then as we head into Saturday, mostly sunny and warmer with highs in the mid-80s.
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0: in the forecast for mid-Michigan. Our temperatures getting slightly warmer than yesterday with those highs getting into the low 80s. Partly cloudy skies and low humidity. Those temperatures will drop down into the upper 50s for tonight. 90s are back by Sunday. From Storm Tracker 6, I'm your meteorologist, Cole Ingle.
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7: Another beautiful day is in the forecast for mid-Michigan. Our temperatures getting slightly warmer than yesterday, with those highs getting into the low 80s. Partly cloudy skies and low humidity. Those temperatures will drop down into the upper 50s for tonight. 90s are back by Sunday. From Storm Tracker 6, I'm your meteorologist, Cole Engel.
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0: Okay.
1: I like it, though.
0: Yes.
1: Do you know what it is, Christy? Nope.
0: A money piece is a chunk of hair up front, usually in the fringe or around your face, that is a solid color, usually blonde.
1: Oh, I love that look.
0: The big chunk. Yeah. Oh, and it's so it's not highlighted. It doesn't flow into your hair. It's a hard stop.
2: Never heard of
0: that.
2: It's
0: just too big.
1: Hmm. Would one strip of blonde in a brunette, would that count as a money piece?
0: That's a money piece. Yeah.
3: Why is it called a money piece?
0: I have no idea. Because I know it's very strange.
3: Do hookers primarily do that?
0: I know it's been popular.
1: You know who has a cool one is the gymnast in the Olympics.
0: Yes.
1: The American gymnast. She had a cool one.
4: Yes.
0: She has, well, hers are stripes.
1: Okay, yeah,
0: and
1: yeah.
0: She does horizontal, actually.
3: So that's money pieces.
0: Money pieces, multiple. Yeah, yeah.
2: Oh, I never heard that. I learned something today.
0: My husband thought it was like a shape of a waxing.
2: That's what I thought.
0: You get that money.
1: Not a bad guess.
2: I was thinking it was something down there too.
0: Yeah.
1: Huh.
3: Okay. Well,
1: I think I got two. So
0: I think each of you guys got two, actually. So
1: I got I got claw clip without actually, I didn't say it out loud.
0: No. Yeah.
1: But yeah.
0: But well, thanks very much. We need to do one for girls. My husband asked me a couple of questions. And
1: do you remember what they were?
0: Yeah. If I knew what a PSI stood for.
1: Okay. Yeah. Do you know, Christy?
2: Pounds. Oh, square inch.
0: There you go. Yeah.
2: Yeah. Pounds per square inch.
0: I think the other one was like, what does 10-4 stand for?
2: 10-4, good buddy.
0: Yeah. It's understood, right?
3: You know, you know, men can't read minds. You know that one?
0: What?
1: No woman knows that.
0: Yeah, there were a couple other. I can't remember, but
3: you know the posters that say on sale is a joke? Sorry. These are just things.
1: Do you know my bare penis feels a lot like latex?
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6: Good morning, I'm Megan Vaselli with 6 News. The Trump administration imposes new tariffs of up to 12.5% on 60 U.S. trading partners from Canada and Mexico to China and Vietnam, accusing them of failing to crack down on forced labor. It went into effect at midnight after a separate set of 10% levies on most imports expired. This marks the president's latest attempt to resurrect a global system of tariffs after a Supreme Court ruling earlier this year struck down most of his country-by-country rates. Governor Whitmer signs a law that makes it a felony to trespass in secured non-public areas of the Mackinac Bridge. These include the towers, cables, and substructure below the surface. Now, if you're caught trespassing in those areas, you could face up to 4 years in prison. For the latest news, weather, and sports, be sure to tune into 6 News, and we're always online at WLNS.com.
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15: Hey, Mid-Michigan, this is Ian Kress from the WLNS Sports Department. The Detroit Tigers won again last night. They took down the Kansas City Royals 4-3 at Comerica Park, the first game of a seven-game homestand for the Tigers. The Royals jumped out to a 2-0 lead, and the Tigers would take the lead in the seventh inning on a 3-run home run by James Outman. The game was tied up again in the eighth inning, and Dylan Dingler would hit a RBI double to give the Tigers the lead for good. The series will continue tonight at Comerica Park. The Tigers will have Tarek Skubal on the mound. First pitch is set for 6:40 on Detroit Sportsnet. Have a good Friday.
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13: It's the Storm Tracker 6 forecast on Q106.
14: Another beautiful day for mid-Michigan. Our temperatures getting slightly warmer than yesterday, with those highs getting into the low 80s. Partly cloudy skies and low humidity. Those temperatures will drop down into the upper 50s for tonight. 90s are back by Sunday. From Storm Tracker 6, I'm meteorologist Cole Engel.
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5: It's the Storm Tracker 6 forecast on Q106.
6: Another beautiful day for mid-Michigan. Our temperatures getting slightly warmer than yesterday, with those highs getting into the low 80s. Partly cloudy skies and low humidity. Those temperatures will drop down into the upper 50s for tonight. 90s are back by Sunday. From Storm Tracker 6, I'm meteorologist Cole Engel.
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0: Oh, oh, they're kissing.
1: Kiss.
0: Oh, oh, God.
2: Yes. My God, I'm so turned on.
1: Jess has never been hotter.
2: Zowie.
3: Yuck.
4: Now, Snuff Queen.
2: Lightning in a bottle.
4: Kind of a...
1: that was wet.
4: Kind of a New Orleans a term for a prostitute.
3: Oh, okay.
4: Snuff Queen.
2: Oh, it's not Snuff Pictures, right? Snuff movie.
4: No, it's not Snuff Films.
1: That,
4: not
1: really
4: snuff
1: adds
4: films.
1: A darker element,
2: yeah.
1: too.
2: Yeah.
4: No, not Snuff Films.
1: You can only be a Snuff Queen once, I
3: think. Yeah.
1: If you're a true...
2: I was going to say, yeah.
4: A great song from Jimmy Buffett. Well, thank you very
5: Hell
4: much.
5: Hell of a kiss, too.
4: Now,
1: actually written by Helen Reddy.
2: That's odd.
1: A lot of people don't know that.
4: Now, Jess Hooker's over there at the Bob and Tom News
3: Here
4: Desk.
3: Here I am.
4: Anything worthy of...
3: Yeah. A new poll of 2,000 Americans show how sleep habits affect relationships. Over a fifth of U.S. adults have ended a relationship solely due to their ex-partner's disruptive nighttime habits.
1: Yeah, oh wow.
3: Snoring, really? Yeah. Obviously, snoring was a common complaint with 60% of responses mentioning it, including one person who said their ex snored like a chainsaw.
6: But you know what fixes that? A CPAP machine.
3: That's
6: and
3: what I
6: hear.
3: There's
6: nothing more sexy. That's in a CPAP machine. Oh yeah.
4: Are you a CPAP guy?
6: Oh yeah.
4: So is Godwin.
6: Yeah. Saved my life.
4: No
6: I mean,
4: kidding.
6: Not really, but I'm telling you, like my Spanish teacher in high school, he almost died from sleep apnea. Like was in a coma for 3 months.
4: Whoa.
6: You don't mess around with that, man. It is the ugliest thing. You feel like such a loser.
5: It is the worst.
6: This thing on your face.
1: Your Spanish teacher was a sea poppy? Yeah, that's what they call
6: him. Is that what they call him?
1: Yeah.
4: So do you take one on the road?
6: What? Yeah. There's a travel one.
3: Yeah.
5: You have to. Yeah.
6: Yeah.
4: And you have the, I've always said it's the Steve Canyon mask, that reference of
2: Steve Canyon.
6: Yeah. More like, what's the guy from?
4: Maybe go Top Gun.
6: Like
4: or Bane.
6: One from Mad Max. Who was that guy?
1: Oh, yeah. Yeah.
6: A bad guy in Mad Max. Yeah.
2: It would be painful for you.
4: So you carry that thing around?
6: Yeah. But then the insurance, of course, doesn't cover the mini one, so I had to pay a lot of money for it. But it's like this big in a little sack.
4: So it's the size of a football?
6: Yep. Less. Like a mini football.
4: And then you have to carry the headgear. Does it make a noise? Does it like go pocket to pocket to pocket?
6: No,
5: it's a little like a little wearing.
2: I like pocket to pocket to pocket.
6: That puts you right to sleep.
2: Yeah.
3: Do you feel completely different?
6: Absolutely.
3: Like rested?
5: Absolutely.
3: Yeah.
6: Yeah. The weird part is when you do the sleep study. Did you do this?
5: And yeah.
6: You go into an office building at night and they put you in a bed and they hook all this stuff up to you. And I think I was asleep for like 30 minutes. Like, nope, we got to.
5: Yeah, same here. They said, your numbers are too high. Yeah, let's put that on you now.
6: Let's put that on you now.
3: Oh, wow.
4: So does this force air down your lungs?
6: Yeah.
4: So it's kind of like an iron lung. Back
6: yeah. Actually, I found out I had it when I had a physical for a movie. So I don't know if you know this, but if you do a movie, especially a big one, usually that you have to take a physical to make sure you're not going to die on them. And so the guy's like, you know, you have a narrow passageway down there. You do snore? I'm like, oh, yeah. And he's like, you might want to check that out. So... but it like the difference that you feel, like I really should get money for this. What am I doing?
4: But when it comes to being in bed with one significant other, I assume that the visage of you with this gear all over your face is less than sexy.
6: Oh yeah,
5: oh it's the worst.
6: Yeah, you got to be married for at least like 10 years before you.
4: Do you have some kind of romantic move where you throw it off your face?
6: Yeah. It's so
4: she
6: sexy.
4: Knows it's go time.
5: Nothing romance.
1: You can either
6: let's go.
1: You can either marry a blind woman or you can marry a deaf woman and not have to worry about the CPAP.
2: That is a great point.
1: Yeah. But it does make you feel better, which is great. I noticed the difference because you were here, Pat, when you started doing it.
5: Yeah.
1: And after a couple weeks, you were like, dude, big difference.
5: Yeah, it's a game changer.
4: Mm-hmm.
1: I got tested. No, I'm not a candidate.
5: Huh.
4: Were you able to sleep? Did you have to go to some downtown
1: they
4: building?
1: I did not do a sleep study. They did a physical. They did some sort of scopy.
4: Now, what is your policy on this? My sweet Kelly.
3: Yes.
4: Occasionally I'll wake up in the middle of the night and there's a delicate little snoring sound.
3: Sure. You guys heard my snore. We have it on recording here. And that was recorded for the purposes of my family. Was like, we think you need a CPAP machine. And I was like, oh,
2: it
3: man.
2: Does remind one of a chainsaw.
3: Mine?
2: Your snoring. Yeah.
3: I think you have it.
2: Here it is right now.
6: Oh, boy.
5: Oh, CPAP.
6: Get this girl hooked up.
5: Whoa.
4: You know, I've got the better recording over here.
2: Almost otherworldly. Yeah, Tom.
4: Here's the better recording of it.
1: Jess, you need it. There's mucosa.
5: There's a lot going on.
6: It's in harmony right now.
1: You may have a deviant septum.
5: A deviant. Now, Tom, you used to snore because I went on vacation with you. We were all downstairs. All the boys and I in different rooms, obviously.
2: Tom would get fan mail from the airport. He was so loud.
5: Is that gone away?
4: Yeah.
5: With the weight loss, you think?
4: Yeah, probably. I don't know, maybe when they did my surgery in my heart, they took out a couple of flanges. Yeah. I don't know what happened.
2: But, you had surgery on your heart. Well, Pat had surgery on his shoulder.
5: Yeah,
2: okay?
5: It's much worse.
2: Yes.
3: So when Kelly snores, do you say anything?
4: No.
3: Okay, good.
4: But
3: good man.
4: It's very light. It's not.
3: Yeah.
2: Don't you?
6: It's
4: not,
6: cute.
4: Not like yours where it sounds cute. Like you're taking a break from your cross-country truck driving run.
2: Don't you try to move the bed and kind of shake her, but don't shake her? You know what I mean?
1: Oh, sure. Roll over aggressively.
2: And maybe throw one of these in. Something like that.
4: No.
2: Wake her up just enough.
4: No, I just only notice it when I'm getting up to leave, and I could be a cat burglar. When I get up in the morning, there is no sound at all.
2: Yeah, but when you get up in the morning.
4: I tiptoe around the house. I don't want to wake up the dogs either.
6: Oh, God.
2: When you get up in the morning, does she? You'll notice every now and then she goes, yay. No? Or that's the best sleep I get.
1: Dude, there's nothing better than when the other person gets out of bed and goes to work.
2: Absolutely.
1: And you just stretch out. Their warmth is still kind of there. That can be nice.
4: or in your house, technically, the women there are coming to work.
1: Only whores.
2: Only whores.
1: Only whores.
6: Snuff queens, excuse me.
1: In fact, that's what my welcome mat says. Only whores.
6: Only snuff queens.
2: We have another angle on Jess snoring. Everybody ready?
5: Yeah.
3: Yeah!
5: You should get two CPAPs.
1: That is cacophonous.
5: Man, Jess.
3: That wasn't all me. That was my snore.
6: What was that?
3: That was my snore. Tom's yawn.
2: Oh, yeah.
1: And my impression of any Arnold boy, one of my three brothers vomiting. We're the loudest vomiters.
6: Yeah!
1: I mean, that's no exact. That is.
3: That's wild.
6: We're loud. We're a bunch of loud vomiters.
1: We are.
6: Oh, that's fantastic.
2: That is absolutely dead on. Yeah.
4: I want to say a special hello to our friend Art. He is currently recovering in a hospital bed in Wellington, Washington, listening in real time in Wellington right now. Art, start feeling better immediately.
6: Hi, Art. Feel better, buddy.
1: Wellington, hope the transition went well.
6: Oh, and shout out to the guy. I went to see the Odyssey yesterday. Oh, it is good. Oh, so good.
1: Oh, really? I've heard nothing but bad things.
6: Yeah, people are dumb. People are dumb.
2: People
6: so
2: are dumb.
6: People are dumb.
4: On
6: so
4: the big
6: good.
4: Screen, did you see it?
6: Do you know that this is one of only 25 in the country?
3: Yeah. Yeah.
6: Right here in Indianapolis.
4: Hey, how'd you get tickets?
6: Zachary Spicer.
3: That's
6: gonna
3: what
6: be.
3: We want
4: you know,
3: okay.
6: He bought them 3 months ago. No, some people plan in their lives. I do not. So we were very lucky. But at the end, we were walking out, and I was with two of the young actresses in this movie who are really, you know, beautiful and famous, and they didn't know who I was. They thought I was just some dude sitting next to them. And then we're leaving, and they, thanks to the dude who's listening right now who said, hey, Drew Powell, love you on the Bob and Tom show. I'm like, thanks. Because then the girls were like, oh, this guy might be famous. So I got some street cred because of you, pal. Thank
4: nice.
6: You.
4: You're very welcome. Coming up, we're going to talk a little about this movie you're working on. We're also going to talk with Peter Frampton. Are you kidding me? What's going on over there, Chick McGee?
2: Let me tell you about NHTSA. When you speed while driving, you have less time to react. Whatever comes across your path, a sharp turn could take you by surprise. Another car could bang out in front of you, leading to a fender bender. You don't know.
3: You got this.
2: A truck could brake suddenly, injuring you and the other driver. 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So slow down, obey the law, and help keep everyone around you safe. 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
4: Thanks, Chickster. Thank you, NHTSA. We're going to come back with Drew Powell. We're going to talk a little bit about the movie he's working on with his buddy Zachary. Zachary Spicer. Do you remember the name Spicer from a movie? Anyone? Ooh. Anyone?
3: Mm.
4: Spicer? Spicer?
6: Anyone? No.
3: No, I had a teacher.
4: Five Easy Pieces.
6: Ooh.
3: Okay.
4: There's a character named Spicer. I thought someone would know it. A cinephile such as Josh. These are the O'Reilly Auto Parts Studios. This is the Bob and Tom Show.
0: Hey, thanks for listening this morning. 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
16: It's the Storm Tracker 6 forecast on Q106.
17: Another beautiful day for mid-Michigan. Our temperatures getting slightly warmer than yesterday with those highs getting into the low 80s. Partly cloudy skies and low humidity. Those temperatures will drop down into the upper 50s for tonight. 90s are back by Sunday. From Storm Tracker 6, I'm meteorologist Cole Engel.
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1: What about basketball? I mean,
2: I'll defend that movie to the hilt.
3: I knew you would.
4: Well, those guys are geniuses.
1: Yeah, they are.
4: Have you ever seen The Book of Mormon?
1: Oh, yeah. I took my son Leo to see it last year. Yeah.
5: Really?
1: And people were like, are you sure? I'm like, he can handle it.
5: Oh, yeah.
4: When I went to see The Book of Mormon, the actual, in the playbill, there was an actual ad for the real, not how do I even explain it, for the Book of Mormon.
5: The Book of Mormon was advertising the Book of Mormon.
4: The church
5: took out an ad.
4: I'm totally serious. Totally serious.
5: Really? Well, you got to get your audience.
4: So yeah, I mean, they got a sense of humor about it.
5: Yeah,
1: yeah, absolutely. Yeah.
4: That play is genius.
1: Yeah. It really is. It really is. And I got to tell you, this script is genius. Like, it is a great script. Like, these guys. I'm a proud Hoosier, so this is the first time I've ever shot a movie.
4: I'm assuming
1: in my
4: you're not playing
1: state.
4: One of the ladies on the bike.
1: So. Yeah, I got to shave my legs.
5: He's a fabulous actor. He's a transformative actor.
1: Transformative.
5: He really is.
4: Yeah, I could just see some guy going, you know, we can all do so much with AI. We don't have the technology to make Drew look like a slender co-ed. So you play what, the daddy?
1: I play the dad of the main girl.
2: Are you an encouraging father, or are you a, hey, maybe this isn't for you type dad? Like, hey, girls don't do this.
5: It's kind of a journey.
1: Yeah, right? It's a journey.
5: I mean, like, he's solely focused on IU basketball, which is when I grew up here, like, no one was even paying attention to women's sports. It was just like, you have the IU calendar on the fridge, and you are living and dying by that IU calendar of all of the games.
1: Yep.
5: And so it's just like an obsessive culture. Because back in 1987, so the movie starts in 87, and in 1987 in Indiana, it was the wildest time, you know, around. You've got national championship win for the men's basketball team. The soccer team won a national championship. The movie Hoosiers comes out.
2: Wow.
5: MTV lands in Bloomington for the first time to cover the world's greatest college weekend. And John Mellencamp sells out Memorial Stadium, before he goes on his tour. And so in the background of all of this, these two women, this is all true. These two women attempt to qualify for the men's Little 500.
4: Sure.
5: And one of them has one of the fastest lap times around the track of anybody there that day, but they don't end up being able to race. And so those two women put together 33 teams of four riders apiece over the next year, and they hold the very first one the next year. And back then, again, like, there's no Indiana Fever or anything. People aren't paying that much attention. They don't think anybody's going to show up. The stadium holds 17,000 people. And the day of the race, over 22,000 people showed up, including MTV. And this time, Adam Sandler is the very first guest host of the Women's Little 500. It's his first gig after Saturday Night Live.
1: I forgot that.
5: Yeah. Oh, and he's there on the ground, and the New York Times is there, and they write this article. Then that's what led us to the story. It was the breakthrough event in women's athletics. Awesome.
4: And by the way, Zach, you're violating two of my rules.
5: Oh.
4: A, you're not allowed to have a better voice than all of us. And B,
5: this is all I ever wanted to do.
4: And B, you actually told that story succinctly. in a linear fashion, bottom to top.
1: I have no idea what
2: we're
1: that's
2: not saying.
1: Like,
2: it still wasn't boring.
5: Yeah.
2: Was,
4: by the way,
6: and once again, we're all here.
4: And
6: we can
4: I would not be capable of doing any of those things.
1: Nope.
4: It would have taken me an hour and a half.
1: Yes. That's why we don't produce movies.
4: He's not allowed on our radio show again. Yeah. We'll come back with him. I guess I'll give him another chance. This is what is this?
2: Oh,
4: these are the O'Reilly Auto Parts Studios. The O'Reilly Auto Parts Studios, this is the Bob and Tom Show.
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0: Good morning, I'm Megan Vaselli with Six News, your local election headquarters. As a reminder, early in-person voting for the August primary starts tomorrow. State law now requires every voter to have at least one early voting site available. However, it might be different than your assigned Election Day polling location. As with absentee and Election Day in-person voting, ballots from early voting are counted after polls close at 8 p.m. on Election Day. The Board of State Canvassers will meet today to decide if the Michiganders for Money Out of Politics campaign gathered enough signatures to qualify for the November ballot. The campaign aims to ban political committees linked to utilities and public contractors. A preliminary analysis shows the group did get enough signatures to qualify, but the group Protect My Free Speech argues it did not. For the latest news, weather, and sports, be sure to tune into Six News, and we're always online at WLNS.com.
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20: Hey, Mid-Michigan, this is Ian Kress from the WLNS Sports Department. While we wait this offseason to see who will take over as the Detroit Red Wings general manager and if or when Captain Dylan Larkin gets traded. Yesterday, Patrick Kane signed a 2-year, $16 million deal with the Chicago Blackhawks, the team he spent the first 16 years of his NHL career with. Kane was with the Red Wings the last three seasons and is getting ready for his 20th season in the NHL. The Rocket Classic will begin next week at Detroit Golf Club, and Jordan Spieth has committed to the field. It'll be the first time he has played at the tournament in Detroit. He joins names like Brooks Koepka, Wyndham Clark, and Xander Schauffele to be playing in the Rocket Classic next week. Have a good Friday.
5: I believe we have comedian Bob Zaney, who was just our guest last week.
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22: Hi, guys. How you doing?
5: Hey, Bob. You? Before the break, I suggested perhaps that you may have redeemed yourself for the entire year with your Jenna Jameson joke.
22: Hey, here's some good news. Porn star Jenna Jameson gave birth to healthy twin boys. 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
5: This isn't the first time she had to pull two.
23: Welcome back to the Bob and Tom Show. We're in the O'Reilly Auto Parts Studios at the news desk. It's Jess Hooker.
24: Hello.
23: There's Josh Arnold.
25: Hi.
23: There's Pat Godwin.
26: Hey, chick.
23: There, he's way over there. No need to yell. There's Ace Cosby. You know, we got the mics and everything. Okay. I'm Chick McGee, and here's Tom Griswold with our special guest.
27: Got a couple special guests here. By the way, down the road a piece, we're going to talk with Peter Frampton. So cool. And if it works out, Julian Frampton, his son, they've been working on a project, and they've got a great album out there right now. We'll talk to him about that. Joining us in the studio, we have actor Drew Powell, longtime friend of the show, always working on something, showing up at all kinds of things. He is, if you're not familiar with him, if you watch the show The Pit, he plays...
25: Boo! Oh, you must be talking about season two. Because it's missing one important
1: thank
25: element.
1: You. Thank you.
23: Yes.
1: Thank you. And by the way, all these guest stars from season two are getting Emmy nominations. I'm like, oh, that now. Yeah. Now. Thanks a lot, guys.
27: Didn't they break the record for the most nominations?
1: Yeah, whatever.
27: I'm sorry.
23: Thank you. Last somebody said it. Yeah, whatever.
27: The OG season, is that the word?
28: Yeah. You're the one that got people hooked.
1: Yeah, thank you.
28: Exactly.
27: Yeah. Drew is the guy that does the punching. That's very good. Very good. And which has thus gotten him onto Saturday Night Live a couple times.
23: Well, sort of.
1: Take it easy.
23: It's not like he hosted.
1: I was on Saturday Night Live.
27: I texted Full you stop. Immediately.
1: Yes, yes. I appreciate it.
27: A few
1: that.
27: Weeks ago. I couldn't stand it. Kelly, look! She missed it. God.
23: Imagine being Kelly. My God. Oh, here he comes again.
25: And we're also joined by Zachary Spicer, who's the director of Drew's latest project.
28: Producer.
25: Oh, producer. Oh, you don't direct.
28: No.
25: Oh.
28: I'm not talented.
25: Do you have any sway with casting and stuff like that?
28: Yeah.
25: Oh, interesting. Yeah. And now, I don't know if you know this. Not just me, but Pat Godwin. We've had our dalliances with... Lady Celluloid.
23: The theater. Oh, really?
25: Isn't that right, Pat?
29: Yeah. The theater, yeah, of course.
25: Yeah.
1: Pat, would you tread the boards?
25: Now, I imagine you wouldn't be... You're not feeling up to... We're not trying to suggest that we should be in this, too.
28: Well, I think you should probably try to audition for it right now. We only have a brief amount of time.
29: So, I don't know if I could do that.
28: Yeah.
1: You could.
29: Should I go with a dramatic monologue?
27: Yeah, go ahead. What do you got?
29: Yeah. Is it strange? I keep asking where she is. I know she's not here. Logically, I know that. But it's just the bigger things. Like, I'll be sitting at the kitchen table and I'll look at the empty chair and I'll say out loud, "Where are you, Elizabeth?"
27: Who's Elizabeth?
29: It's my ex-wife who died.
28: Unbelievable.
1: That's a slow clap right there.
27: Wow.
1: That is, wow.
25: Your
1: Pat.
25: Thoughts?
28: Yeah,
27: that's nice.
23: What a ham-fisted portrait.
1: Were you thinking about our kiss in the middle of that scene?
28: Yeah.
24: Oh my God.
28: Miss Drew.
27: And now
28: miss being back here.
27: Zachary Spicer is producing this movie. It's called Little Five. It's about the lady's first actual, genuine Little Five down in Bloomington, and it reflects a little bit of the great movie Breaking Away. Mm-hmm. We were talking off the air a little bit, and you were mentioning that when they did have the women's Little Five, among other things, the host was Adam Sandler.
28: Yeah.
27: So he's going to have kind of be in it, sort of?
28: Yeah, he's going to have a little spot in it. The crazy thing is when I was a student at IU, my roommate ends up, he lived in Chicago, and he got picked out. Adam Sandler came to see a show that he did in Chicago. So my college roommate is Adam Sandler's head writer. Wow. Whenever you go around and see Adam on tour and everything, yeah, there are two people on stage, Adam and Dan Bulla, my roommate. So the very fact cool. that the fact that like this whole movie is just a massive full circle episode.
0: Very meta.
27: And there's John Mellencamp had something to do with the original event back in 80.
28: Yeah, he sold out Memorial Stadium.
27: So can you explain the connection now when you make the movie? There's an odd.
28: Yeah, we've got I don't want to give anything away, but we've got a massive scene of everybody singing one of his
27: okay, there we
28: one
27: go.
28: Of his huge
0: That's
28: hits.
0: Awesome.
28: Yeah. Yeah.
27: Sounds like it's going to be really cool. Since you're our guest, guest.
0: We like to feed our guests, right?
28: Oh god, no.
0: So
28: No, I saw that out there. I was like, surely she's going to be eating that.
0: No, so I don't know if you guys know, but this summer is a summer of wiener maxing. Okay.
27: Oh,
0: so anyway, we can do a hot dog, we're going to do a hot dog.
28: Oh my God.
0: Yes. And I got this idea from Small Town Mayor on Instagram. This is hot dog tartare.
25: Is that right?
0: This is.
25: Remember being a kid and just pulling a raw hot dog
0: out
25: of the pack?
0: Yeah. One of my favorite. When we would be home alone for 10 hours in the summer. And so you had to feed yourself. You'd open the refrigerator and you'd pull out a cold hot dog.
1: No, yeah. Nobody did this. Nobody did this.
28: No, I did that all the time.
27: Absolutely.
28: Absolutely.
0: So I prepared
28: it didn't look
0: this.
28: Like that.
0: No.
27: It looks like one of those gelatin things you'd see at the cafeteria.
0: Yeah. It does, but luckily.
25: I mean, Jess has prepared it in classic tartare style.
0: Yes, this is. This is how you would have beef tartare.
27: Is that an egg on top?
0: It is. It's raw, served with chives and a raw egg yolk on top.
25: And then diced onion?
27: Is it just ground up hot dog?
0: It is. Well, I chopped it fine. It's gherkin also, which is considered a Japanese pickle. I didn't know. It's like a clovey pickle, which is weird. And shallots, garlic, mustard, all the things, mayonnaise.
28: Just what you want for breakfast in the morning.
0: Right.
28: Yeah,
0: that's how you start your day.
25: Now, how do you serve this? Forkful? Or?
0: No, I brought my favorite potato chips, which are extra dark russets. So we're
1: extra
0: gonna,
1: dark.
0: So I'm going.
27: Is that a brand?
0: And no, Utz is the brand. UTZ.
25: Oh sure,
27: UTZ Utz.
0: But the type of chip is extra dark russet. Yeah.
25: They look like you're kind of a kettle chip, almost a dark. They look like homemade chips.
0: Yeah. They do. Yes. So who's in? I know this is a lot of flavors.
25: Yeah, I'll try it.
0: You'll try it.
27: I'll try it.
0: Wow.
27: Absolutely. Yeah.
28: Good for you.
2: I haven't had any, and I want more already.
25: What kind of hot dog?
0: It's a Nathan's hot dog.
25: Okay. So we didn't skimp.
27: Have you tried this yet?
0: Yeah, I did. So the video of me making it is available on Bob and Tom's YouTube channel right now. You can go watch it, and I break down the recipe.
25: Would you prepare a properly served chip for me?
0: These hands are
25: not meant to create. They're meant to destroy.
0: Well, I've got to bust the yolk. Do you want some yolk?
25: Please.
0: Okay.
27: Oh, God. So it's raw egg yolk.
0: Yeah.
25: Because I love steak. Have you guys had steak tartare?
28: Yeah.
25: I'm a big fan.
27: Is it just the yolk, or is the rest of the egg on there, too?
0: No egg white, just the yolk.
27: Just the yolk. Okay, yes. And you put it on a potato chip-like thing.
1: Nope.
25: Thank you. I'll try it.
1: Okay.
25: No.
2: I don't think.
25: It looks like ham salad.
2: I don't think Drew wants it.
1: No.
0: No.
25: Let's see here.
1: I can't even look at it.
27: I'll try it.
0: Okay.
27: This is.
25: Tastes really good.
2: Yeah, I'm sure it does.
27: This is an exotic way to prepare a hot dog. So
25: it does not have
27: very complicated,
25: and it does not have an unpleasant mouth feel.
1: You guys got barf bags around here?
28: Yeah, seriously,
25: that's good.
0: Anybody else? Here he goes.
28: Absolutely not.
25: And it's a good summer treat because it's
1: God, it's cold. Right.
0: Summer ready? Treat. All right.
25: It's good.
27: Good. Yeah, it is good. Yeah. I don't taste any hot dog.
25: Mild, isn't it?
0: Yeah.
1: No, God, no.
0: The hot dog flavor is mild?
25: Yeah.
0: All right. What do you think?
25: The extra dark russet is a terrific compliment.
0: I have to be honest. It is.
25: Yeah.
0: And it's ham salad. Essentially,
25: exactly.
0: In this form, it is ham salad.
2: I think I'd do better with a little mustard, but it's okay.
0: Okay, mustard instead of... Oh, in addition to?
2: In addition to mustard. Hit it with some mustard.
25: Why not?
0: Okay.
27: I guess probably a lot of work
0: It is a lot
27: to
0: of
27: get
0: work.
27: To, I'd almost rather just have you fry up a hot dog.
25: Well, yeah.
0: Hot dog in its original form is the only way to go. But
23: did
0: yeah.
23: you put that in the food grinder? Is that
0: what I chopped it all by hand.
23: Wow.
25: Yeah. Drew Powell, are you a picky eater? This is really bothering you.
1: Yeah, I. This is.
28: He's not a seafood man.
1: Cold meats.
0: Oh, are you a texture
28: cold
0: guy?
28: Mm-hmm.
0: Yeah.
1: Mm-hmm.
0: Yeah. Yep.
23: Can you cold smell? Cuts? You can you like smell the hot dog?
1: No, cold cuts okay, but
25: so you've never just opened
23: kind
25: up
23: of a hot dog smell.
25: You've never just opened up a can of spam and taken a spoon.
1: Oh God, no! Stop!
23: You know what I like about the spam is that gelatin that gets in there.
27: Oh yeah,
25: spoon that out.
27: Yeah, put that on a that on a cracker.
28: They call that au jus.
25: I rub that on my gums.
23: Yeah, I'll put it on my cornflakes.
1: You know, last night this wonderful human being took a few of us to St. Elmo's trademark.
25: Oh, a famous steakhouse.
1: Yeah, famous steakhouse. And one of the young actors asked Leo if he would like to try caviar for the first
27: time. Your son.
1: This is my son Leo, 15 years old. So, you know, he's not going to say no to that. So she puts the stuff on and she gives it to him. I got a video of this. And he eats it and he's like, We get in the car about an hour later. He's like, that was the worst thing I've ever. I'm like, you might be a better actor than me. Aww. Respect,
25: he's
1: Leo.
25: A polite kid.
23: Quite the young gentleman.
27: Yeah. Yes. If they don't tell you you're supposed to like caviar, you're not going to like it.
28: You're not going to like it.
27: Yeah, it's fake. It's a fraud. Right now, I want to say hello to our friends at Hyundai.
23: Hello.
27: 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You're going to get away with a deal so right it feels wrong.
23: Or, that's right.
27: Yeah, that's the whole point of this is Christy Lee right now is driving her Hyundai. Somewhere on the East Coast.
23: Somewhere very far away from us.
27: 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Coming up, we're going to talk with Peter Frampton and Julian Frampton. 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
1: 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We're in the O'Reilly Auto Parts Studios at the news desk. It's Jess Hooker.
2: Hello.
1: There's Josh Arnold.
3: Hi.
1: There's Ace Cosby.
4: Hello.
1: I'm Chick McGee. Hello, Tom. We've got guests in the studio.
5: You got Godwin through the glass there.
1: Oh, yeah. Pat Godwin. Hey, man.
6: Hey, dude.
1: And here's Tom.
5: Thanks very much. We just got off the phone with Peter Frampton. Once again, there is a terrific documentary out there called Frampton. I highly recommend it. It's about Peter's and the heyday, and then a bunch of stuff that happened to him afterward, and now he's doing great, dealing with some stuff, and got a great new album out there and more. It's always a great pleasure to talk with Peter. Joining us in the studio, we have actor Drew Powell.
7: Hello.
5: Yes, he's the guy that punches the nurse, if you've been watching The Pit.
7: If you haven't, sorry for the spoiler.
8: Yeah, what did we need
9: to do? You have a hard time in hospitals now?
7: No, because I've become a nurse advocate. I like that is my new thing. The number of stories where women, where these nurses have come up to me and said, "Oh, I've had much worse than that."
9: Really?
7: Yeah. Yeah, it's okay, enough of this. We got to fix it.
5: That's the voice of Zachary Spicer. This show, Zach, we like to mention incredibly obscure things. So I mentioned this earlier and got nothing. I thought a couple of our cinephiles. Is that what you call yourself, Josh?
1: Well, let's see. Continue. I know what you're going to say, but go ahead and continue.
7: Yeah, I mean, I don't know. I don't even think Jack Nicholson would have gotten this.
1: Yeah.
5: There's a scene in a movie where the woman's going, "Spicer. Spicer."
1: Oh, well, it's a prominent line like that.
7: Right.
1: What were we thinking?
7: The movie is Five Easy Pieces with Jack Nicholson.
9: Oh,
5: great movie.
9: I love that movie.
5: Remember the character?
7: But do you remember?
9: No, not at all. It's my last name, and I don't even remember
1: Let's see.
7: It's his last name, and he doesn't even remember.
1: And it just came out 56 years ago.
9: Yeah.
1: So
9: it's hot off the press.
5: I just thought if
1: top of mind, certainly.
5: If my last name was Spicer, I would have remembered it. Anyway, yeah. It's a great scene.
1: Well, you know, who was it? Somebody versus Griswold. It's a landmark Supreme Court
5: case. Oh, Griswold versus Connecticut.
1: There it
5: is,
1: right.
5: Who can forget that?
1: The whole state of Connecticut can't stand you. How about that?
5: You guys are making a movie called Little Five. And it's
7: about Johnny Five as a baby.
1: Yeah. It's
7: a prequel to Short Circuit.
10: Little Five is alive.
5: And it's about the Little 500, kind of made famous in the movie Breaking Away.
9: That's the only way people saw it
5: for the first time.
9: Yeah, whenever you talk to people from not Indiana and you say you're from Indiana, they're like, "Oh, Breaking Away." It's like, yeah, it's a large
7: state. So for those who don't know, what does Little Five refer to?
9: It refers to the Little 500, which was a bicycle race that got started down there in Bloomington in 1954. And, you know, it's set off of the Indy 500. So, you know, there's 33 teams. And they race around the track. The men race around for 200 laps. The women race around for 100. And it's this massive cultural event. And it's turned over the years. In the 80s, it was dubbed as the world's greatest college weekend because it is literally a week-long party.
7: Cool.
9: Like, the city just shuts down.
2: Yeah.
5: Which is awesome.
9: Yeah,
7: yeah, it is awesome. Yeah.
5: And your movie is going to feature, you mentioned, there's some cameo stuff involving Mr. Mellencamp.
9: Uh-huh.
5: And at that first one, I think this is really cool, Adam Sandler.
9: Yeah.
5: Was down there. Was he working for MTV at the time?
9: He was working for MTV, yeah. MTV used to go down there, cover the world's greatest college weekend and all of the spring break antics that would be happening around town.
5: And that was the heyday of MTV.
9: Oh, yeah. Yeah, yeah, yeah. Oh, yeah. And so we got in touch with them before they, you know, before they closed shop and licensed all of their footage and everything from when they were down there. It's really amazing. It's transformative. You just get thrown back into the mid-80s. It's the coolest thing in the world.
5: So do you have to – obviously, everybody's got to be wearing the appropriate clothes.
9: Oh, yeah.
7: I can't wait to see what my 80s looks going to be. I haven't met with –
9: It's a dress.
5: Are you going to – I was just going to say, are you going to have the beard?
7: I don't know. You got to ask the producer.
5: Yeah. Is that an 80s?
9: I think so.
5: Really?
9: Yeah.
5: He's
9: kind of
7: a – he's a Indiana. I don't know about blue collar, but like he's an Indiana guy, and
9: yeah,
7: it's a very they've written this really cool thing because it's, you know, there's a lot of layers to it. The family thing. My wife has passed, and so I'm living with her dad.
5: This is your character,
7: two kids,
5: by
7: my
5: the
7: character.
5: Way.
7: Yes.
5: Hello,
7: sorry,
5: your wife,
7: Veronica.
1: You killed me off. Huh?
7: Yeah, she still talks about you guys doing the friggin' Charlie Brown.
1: I don't know what you're talking about.
5: It was a joke.
7: It was a joke. She loves it, but yeah, it's great, and the. There's another character in there that's going to be played by an actor to be named later that is really cool. There's just a lot of great surprises.
2: An actor to be named later, Pat Godwin.
3: I heard that.
7: We loved your audition, Pat.
3: Thank you. It was a little much, but give me a second chance.
9: Yeah, no, there's a lot of crying in this uplifting sports movie that we're working on.
2: Is the most expensive thing in a production like that making sure everything's period correct?
9: Yeah, 100%. The way that we're doing this movie, we're filming it like they would have filmed it in the 80s, so we're shooting on film.
2: And no, we're shooting, you're not.
9: Yeah, we are. And we've got, so tomorrow when we're at Assembly Hall, we're actually bringing in a VistaVision camera.
2: No kidding.
9: Which has never stepped foot here in Indiana. It's what they... The Searchers. The Searchers was like one of the original movies on VistaVision, Vertigo.
2: How cool is that?
9: And the one that we're filming with was one of the cameras on One Battle After Another that they filmed on.
2: And
9: last
2: year. Brought that whole sequence is amazing.
9: That whole thing back. So we're doing that. And then the cool thing is like anybody that's ever been to Bloomington, it doesn't look anything like it did now, you know, back in the 80s. And so what we're doing is we're building all of the model sets like they used to do in the 70s and 80s, like for Star Wars and everything, you know.
2: Sure.
9: They would shoot these tiny miniatures and then, you know, make it look like a massive set. And so
5: you're gonna shrink Drew?
9: Yeah.
7: People have tried. It's hard.
1: Yeah, just like the Fantastic Voyage, Tom. That's right. Miniaturize you.
9: Yeah, but it's so, I mean, that's where it sinks all of the money, you know.
2: It's gonna look amazing.
9: Yeah, it's gonna be
2: incredible.
9: Yeah, yeah.
7: It's cool to come on here. We got some people that really know ball in here when it comes to movies. Yeah.
9: Yeah.
7: Yeah, these guys know what they're talking about.
1: Except five easy pieces.
9: Yeah.
5: I want to give you guys more obscure stuff so you'll leave here with something
9: confused.
5: To remember.
1: What the hell was that?
5: You're going to go watch Five Easy Pieces and go, oh, the Spicer scene is crazy.
7: Oh, yeah. It's great. Oh.
5: Now, this is an obituary, kind of. I'm going to play something. I want to see if you recognize what this is.
9: Okay.
5: This is from Hollywood.
1: Just push a button.
5: Here we go.
4: I'm Dick Black. You're doing a porno movie, right?
6: Right.
4: Then I'm the man for you.
6: I'm glad to meet you, Mr. Black, but I'm afraid you're not exactly the type we're looking for.
5: George C. Scott.
4: You mean because I'm black?
6: No, just not the type.
4: What do you mean, not the type? Man, don't you know who I am? I'm Big Dick Black. I've done more porno movies than you ever saw. I work with Harry Reams, Johnny Wye. Not the type? I'm a woman's dream.
6: I'm sorry, Mr. Black. I'm sure you're very good, but at the moment, I just don't have anything for you. If something comes up, I'll be happy to give you a call.
4: I knew this was a scam. This is bull.
5: No, it is.
9: No.
7: No. Was that Mr. T?
5: Good guess. That was actually the great actor Hal Williams, who passed away last week. You may remember him from The Waltons. Private Benjamin.
2: 227.
7: Yeah.
2: At this 227. Point, at this point he's most famous for this show.
3: I'm slowing it down.
5: That's the movie Hardcore.
9: Okay.
5: The great scene with George C. Scott where he comes in auditioning. Because you've been to auditions.
7: Oh, yeah. I auditioned for freaking The Odyssey. And it was hard to watch that yesterday. I'm like, oh, it could have been me.
9: Matt Damon beat him out. Yeah.
5: I don't think you could have been Big Dick Black.
7: Yeah, right.
5: That'd be a lot of makeup. Very controversial. Best of luck with Little Five. I want to keep hearing more about it. Sounds like fun.
9: Awesome.
5: Thanks for joining us today.
9: Thank you.
5: These are the O'Reilly Studios. This is the Bob and Tom Show.
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Evanescence, who will you follow on Michigan's Rock Station, Q106? I'm Span, and that is part of opening up our time together with me today, which will include the 9 at noon, brought to you by Game Day, Men's Health of Brighton, the Feeding Frenzy, Quick and Dirty at 1:30, four-pack of tickets to the Lansing Lugnuts at Jackson Field, the 2K at 2 in an hour, and then some commercial for you for some of the Bob and Tom Show, which will include Collective Soul and so much more, and this band from Rock Lansing, August 1st, Jackson Field, downtown. 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

Cinderella on Michigan's Rock Station, Q106. Day Seeker and Judas Priest are up after Collective Soul. 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

Day Seeker, Pale Moonlight on Miskin's Rock Station, Q106. They're on an Australian tour, which is not easy to do. That's how big that band is, man. Why is Australia touring and difficult? I'll explain after Judas Priest. Living After Midnight's on Miskin's Rock Station, Q106.

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Green Day, Breakthrough, Jaded on Miskin's Rock Station, Q106. I'm Span, and touring in Australia is very difficult because it's one huge island where like 85% of the population is in five cities on the coast, and none of them are within like a reasonable time. Like, you got to drive like 7-8 hours to each one. So a lot of bands have to fly into each show. So it's like doing a fly-in for five shows, which for bands is very expensive, on top of all the tax paperwork you have to fill out, all the arrangements you have to make, the merch you want to bring so you can sell it, so you can make money, so you can continue your tour. It's very hard logistically to make an Australia tour happen. I learned this actually from one of the bands that we play here on Q106, but Dayseekers have no problem. Good for them. I'm Span, and we have Rock on the way from Beartooth and Jet after Chevelle. You can see them at the Allegan County Fair. Yes, we have tickets, and yes, we're giving the way. We'll talk about that another time after the Red on Q106.

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Eva Under Fire, Villainous on Michigan's Rock Station, QL6 featuring Maria Brink. Up in this moment, I'm Span, and if you would like to win your way into Rock Lansing, sweet style, you better be listening after STP, Sex Type Thing. 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

0: POD Alive on Michigan's Rock Station, Q106. I'm Span and Rock. Lansing goes down August 1st at Jackson Field in downtown, and you can win your way in sweet style tomorrow. Thanks to LaFontaine, Chrysler, Dodge, Ram of Lansing and Okemos, LaFontaine, Mitsubishi, Corrigan Oil Speedway, and Michigan's Rock Station, Q106. There will be a slot car tournament at Corrigan Oil Speedway noon tomorrow. And our 10 top point getters have already been locked in. But we need some last-minute qualifiers, and you could be one of them by showing up. Just showing up, you could be selected to participate. And if you win, you could be all up in Rock Lansing sweet style in a Rock Lansing 250. Thanks to LaFontaine, Chrysler, Dodge, Ram of Lansing, and Okemos, LaFontaine, Mitsubishi, Corrigan Oil Speedway, and Q106.
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2: It's the Storm Tracker 6 forecast on Q106.
3: Another beautiful day for mid-Michigan. Our temperatures getting slightly warmer than yesterday, with those highs getting into the low 80s. Partly cloudy skies and low humidity. Those temperatures will drop down into the upper 50s for tonight. 90s are back by Sunday. From Storm Tracker 6, I'm meteorologist Cole Engel.
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0: Black Label Society, Name and Blood on Michigan's Rock Station, Q106. I'm Span, and every week I go down to Angham County Animal Control and Shelter. No, I don't. I go down to Empire Motors of Lansing on ML Gage North of 96. Hannah from Angham County brings the dog to me at Empire so I can show off for you our pet of the week. Clunk was the latest one. He was a big, goofy 7-year-old pity mix, and you could adopt him for free. I do recommend watching the video because he's a little slow on uptake. Supposedly he's bilingual in English y Espanol, pero he no es smart. So he's a little weird on responding to some of the things that you try and command him to do. But he's a lovely dog, a fun dog, a goofy one, and he slobbers a lot. If this is exactly what you're looking for, after you watch the video, get in touch with Ingham and take him home for free. Because Empire's going to cover those adoption fees, so he goes home with you for zero expense with Q106.
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Story of the Year, Gasoline, Ole Miskin's Rock Station, Q106. I'm Span, and I got your 90s at noon, brought to you by Game Day, Minnesota, Brighton, and the Feeding Frenzy after Kingdom Collapse. You can see them live at the Green Door in Lansing, September 17th. 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

0: Metallica Master of Puppets on Michigan's Rock Station Q106. I'm Span, and that opens up our feeding frenzy where you can send me a request the whole noon hour until 1 o'clock by texting frenzy to 517-694-Q106, frenzy to 517-694-7106. 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
0: 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They deliver a modern, personalized approach that helps you feel stronger, sharper, and more control of your health. Your comeback starts now. Way back in Woodstock 99, it was Limp Bizkit who was accused in the public sphere of inciting the riots that eventually happened toward the end of Woodstock 99 for having played Break Stuff. Now, in the music video for their song Rearranged from their Significant Other album that dropped in October of that same year, the music video shows them being unjustly persecuted and potentially executed, theoretically in the public sphere, for having incited those riots. The song itself, however, is about how dishonest Fred Durst feels his ex-wife had become in their relationship, and he doesn't shy away from saying that the band is basically over some of the things she's done. Now, Fred Durst has kind of come under a little bit of intense scrutiny over some of the other things he's done in and around women and certain business practices and certain relationships. So he can't be entirely absolved of whatever happened in his relationship with his now ex-wife. However, when it comes to what happened Woodstock 99, it did seem the band kind of got a bum rap. Not like I'm like trying to give them any credit for whatever, because I mean, when you say break stuff and people start breaking stuff, I mean, you kind of got to own that. But in this case, it was actually Red Hot Chili Peppers the next day after they performed that started setting things on stage on fire, which eventually led to the riot. So you could kind of say that the situation with Limp Bizkit getting accused was rearranged by the public in an unusual way. Thusly, I give you Rearranged from Significant Other in 1999 from Limp Bizkit for your 90s at noon, brought to you by Game Day Men's Health of Brighton on Michigan's Rock Station, Q106.

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Andy Marple of DeWitt, Matt Sidorsky of Brighton, those are your spirit animals. Follow their example, get it in on time, and maybe you are the next name we call for having won $200 worth of Michigan

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1: It's the Storm Tracker 6 forecast on Q106.
16: Another beautiful day for mid-Michigan. Our temperatures getting slightly warmer than yesterday with those highs getting into the low 80s. Partly cloudy skies and low humidity. Those temperatures will drop down into the upper 50s for tonight. 90s are back by Sunday. From Storm Tracker 6, I'm meteorologist Cole Engel.
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Van Halen on Michigan's Rock Station. I'm Span, and I have for you a show that I lovingly prepare. But I'll drop details after Five Finger Death Punch. I had the Storms on Q106. Oh,

0: That's the latest from Five Figure Death Punch, Eye of the Storms on Michigan's Rock Station, Q106, I'm Span. And not only will I give you the spankin'est, freshness rock from across the world, I will give you local bands like Staracross from Eau Claire, Wisconsin, Vandalay from Lansing, Metzfire from Grand Rapids, Ritual Slums from Lansing, and so many more. It's so crazy! And I have so much fun doing it. From 9 until 2 this weekend, it is New Q Sunday on Michigan's Rock Station, Q106.
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1: Featuring Courtney LaPlana, Spirit Box, Amy Lee of Evanescence. That's Poppy with End of You on Michigan's Rock Station, Q106. I'm Span. We're getting close to that weekend dirty at 1:30, where you might win your way into a 4-pack of tickets for the Lansing Lugnuts. But first, I got to give you non-point. Your headliner for Rock Lansing August 1st, Jackson Field. 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

The Pretty Reckless, When I Wake Up on Miss Kendrick Rock Station, Q106. I'm Span, and a little bit later this hour, we're going to get quick and dirty at 1:30 for your chance to win your way into a 4-pack of tickets for the Lansing Lugnuts for any game you want. They play at Jackson Field, where you could be too if you answer my question true about The Offspring. But first, we got to talk about you winning your way into another show, Rock Lansing. After Fuel, Hemorrhage in My Hands is on Q106.

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0: Def Leppard, Rock of Ages, Michigan's Rock Station, Q106. I'm Span, and you are running out of opportunities to win your way into Rock Lansing's super sweet, extra fat, juicy style in the suite. It's to the Rock Lansing 250, brought to you by LaFontaine Chrysler Dodge Ram of Lansing and Okemos, LaFontaine Mitsubishi and Corgan Oil Speedway. And you've already lost out on the points. And you're like, well, what will I do to win my way into the suite? Well, it would help if you showed up. That's right. Noon Saturday, Corgan Oil Speedway, a slot car tournament for the ages is going down. But you cannot be in it if first you don't show your cheeks up there. Go. And you could be one of the last minute qualifiers that lock in a slot. So take time. Go. Be there at Corgan Oil Speedway for your chance to win your way sweet style into Rock Lansing August 1st. Jackson Field, thanks to LaFontaine Chrysler Dodge Ram of Lansing and Okemos, LaFontaine Mitsubishi, Corgan Oil Speedway, and Q106.
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4: It's the Storm Tracker 6 forecast on Q106.
5: Another beautiful day for mid-Michigan. Our temperatures getting slightly warmer than yesterday with those highs getting into the low 80s. Partly cloudy skies and low humidity. Those temperatures will drop down into the upper 50s for tonight. 90s are back by Sunday. From Storm Tracker 6, I'm meteorologist Cole Engel.
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0: You damn right it is. It's that game where you answer a rock news question correctly by text for a chance to win your way into a show. And this week I got a 4-pack of tickets for the Lansing Lugnuts. Any game you want, they play at Jackson Field where you could be too. If you answer my question true about the Offspring, who are still touring, who are still making music, and Dustin, who has a PhD in, I think it's biology or microbiology, whatever. He's not professorizing anywhere. He's just doing his band thing, which is pretty hilarious to have a doctorate and to just be doing your band thing. But when your band pays that kind of money, why would you do academia? Exactly. However, they're also building on their career, the band as well. They're doing collaborations, which is nice. I often wondered why they don't. And their latest collaboration is with a band that is very, very silly. Very silly. And it's based on a reworking of a song by the Offspring called Let the Bad Times Roll. And so, what is the name of the band who did that song with the Offspring? Text the name of the band to 517-694-QNO6, 517-694-7106. The name of the band that did a reworking of the Offspring song, Let the Bad Times Roll. Text it for your chance to win your way into a 4-pack of tickets for the Lugnuts as I get you rock from Bill Murray and this from the Offspring. Pretty Fly for White Guys on Michigan's Rock Station, QNO6.

Metallica, Wherever I May Roam on Michigan's Rock Station, Q106. I'm Span, and we got concert tickets galore that you could win by texting. Let me tell you how to do that. And what's up for grabs after Bill Murray, A Day to Remember. Always let you down on Q106.

0: With a day to remember, that's Bill Murray. Always lets you down on Michigan's Rock Station, Q106. Texting your way into shows, man. Some places do it, but they require you to, like, fill out all these different paperwork and, you know, pledge your allegiance to the flag or something. It's kind of crazy. 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When you do that, you're in the Q106 VIP text club, and we have tickets you can win your way into. Like maybe Trivium at GLC Live, November 8th, or maybe Trivium. 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Either one, baby. You could be going to either one. Who knows which one it could be. Same for Five Figure Death Punch at AcroShore, August 15th, or Pine Knob, August 16th. 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

0: Dead Sugar, Inland, La Brea, Ole Miskin's Rock Station, Q106. I'm Span, and I've talked before about bands having feuds with their record label, but this one, ooh, buddy, let's go back in time.
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0: You want to talk about a band who fought their record label? You can go right to Head PE. Their self-titled debut album in 1997 was people liked it, people enjoyed it, but the record label was kind of salty about the fact that they did not make more money off of it and kind of came at the band to recoup that money with future albums, focusing on making sure they do a nu metal sound that draws enough people, because at that time nu metal was the thing, that they would buy singles and albums enough to pay back the record label for all the money they spent promoting their self-titled debut album. And even though I can't find a more accurate meaning for their song Blackout off of the similarly titled album, if you listen to the lyrics of this song, you can definitely have a feeling that the band has something to say about how the record label has treated them. So for your 2K at 2 this Friday, let's enjoy some vitriol from Head PE. It's Blackout on Michigan's Rock Station, Q106.

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White Snake, here I go again on Miss Contract Station Q106. I'm Span, and here I go again telling you about how to get money. And a lot of you have taken full advantage. But for those of you who haven't, listen closely. $500,000. $500,000. 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I'm sure you can find many uses for $500,000. 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
2: Another beautiful day for mid-Michigan. Our temperatures getting slightly warmer than yesterday with those highs getting into the low 80s. Partly cloudy skies and low humidity. Those temperatures will drop down into the upper 50s for tonight. 90s are back by Sunday. From Storm Tracker 6, I'm meteorologist Cole Engel.
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Foo Fighters learn to fly on Michigan's Rock Station, Q106. I'm Span, and Terry should be flying because he's going to be every damn where. Let me tell you where he's going to be next after Evanescence. Will you follow on Q106?

0: Evanescence, will you follow on Michigan's Rock Station, Q106? I'm Span, and you can follow Terry to Awaken Haunted Attraction. 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

Funeral Portrait, Holy Water on Miskin's Rock Station, Q106. I'm Span. I will be back with Terry after Heartsick. You can see them live August 1st at Jackson Field in Rock Lansing, where they'll play this one, My Funeral, that you're hearing now on Miskin's Rock

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3: And I'm looking to figure out how we can get more Nine-Inch Nails on the dang stick. I don't want to do it through the Q World Order legitimately, but if I have to do it by hook or by crook, I'm going to figure it out.
2: So you're on Trent Reznor's payroll now? Is that what I'm picking up here?
3: No, I just love the music, but, and how do we not have more Nine-Inch Nails on the air? I can't remember the last time I heard Closer.
2: Oh, well, that one we play at night. There's certain content issues with that one. We're not trying to get our listeners fired. So, there's that.
3: I mean, do we do the same thing with Stink Fist from Tool?
2: Yeah.
3: Okay, fair enough.
2: Yeah. Fair enough. Now, here's the thing, fam. One thing you need to know about Span. He is very passionate about music and music discovery. And one thing that Span is always advocating for is getting more new songs on the air. So, Span, you'll be very pleased to know that in today's 3 of 3, we're doing nothing but new songs.
3: See, that's my favorite.
2: Well, I mean, there's songs that involve the word new. I mean, there's some of them
3: have
2: been around for a minute.
3: See, that was not cool.
2: We'll start.
3: That was not cool.
2: Starting with Linkin Park and New Divide. It's new 3 of 3 on Q106.
3: I'm going to get you fired.
2: I'll do that just fine by myself. Thank you.

0: 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Or call 616-329-9350. I'm Terry Stevens. He is Span.
1: So pretty.
0: And we are doing new songs in the 3 of 3 with Everclear, I Will Buy You a New Life, Linkin Park before that, and New Divide and Span. I mean, you know how I roll. You know if
2: with dad jokes and betrayal.
0: But don't forget the third leg of this stool, okay? In addition to dad jokes and betrayal, I also look for any excuse I can to sneak in Scary Terry's Saturday Nightmare songs during the week, and including
1: respect,
0: this one.
1: Respect. Yes.
0: I got to get my stuff in, man.
2: I need a little growl every now and then, too.
0: There you go. You're going to get a little bit of growl in this one. Coming off their classic album of the same name, wrapping up our new 3 of 3, Testament, the New Order. Q106. We're going to open up a mosh pit. You're probably going to kill me in that mosh pit.
2: I mean, watch out for the elbow.

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1: Got the world in my hands, never felt so alone.

0: It was just, it was fun, it was easy, and it was perfect. That's what I wanted, for people to just come in and easily win their way into Rock Lansing August 1st at Jackson Field, because why make them jump through a bunch of hoops? They drove here, probably came right after work, maybe they want to go home and make dinner for their kids or whatever. I'm just glad it was so, so chill and fun. And delightful.
1: That's what we do, man. When we go professionally loiter someplace, we're not there to ruin your day. We're there to help you have a good time. So tomorrow, from noon to around 2, we're going to be doing the Rock Lansing 250 slot car tourney at Corrigan Oil Speedway. So you'll be racing tiny cars at the big track. And then the winner of that is going to get sweet seats for Rock Lansing, man. While the rest of us plebes are sweating our butts off, you'll have air conditioning. Lucky you.
0: Yeah, one of the finalists actually came through today to pick up some other stuff that he had won, and he mentioned that he was going to be there tomorrow. I was like, oh, snap, you ready? He's like, I haven't done slot cars since a long time, but I'll figure it out.
1: There you go, man. There you go. We are also going to take some last-minute qualifiers. So if you didn't make the top 10 of the Rock Lansing 250, are you ready, Span? 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
0: and Corrigan Oil Speedway.
1: We got them all. We did it.
0: Yes, we got to practice the syncopation, but we're in the neighborhood. We ain't in the house
1: yet. It's Friday, baby. It's been a long week.
0: Too true.
1: You go. We've also got a couple of cancer benefits coming up on Sunday. We'll talk about more of those more later in the show. But if you're looking for stuff to do this weekend, come hang out with us and win some stuff. Find out where we're going to be, when we're going to be there, and get directions. 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
11: We do see our temperatures falling into the mid to high 50s for our lows during the overnight hours. High pressure continues to dominate the region for another day with clear skies throughout the day tomorrow. And our high temperatures do rise once again, getting into the mid to high 80s across the region. For Storm Tracker 6, I'm meteorologist Daniel Namus.
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0: Day Seeker, Crawl Back to My Coffin. It's on Michigan's Rock Station, Q106. Fan, I don't think we can call ourselves Michigan's Rock Station unless we play some Michigan-made rock. Seems to make sense, no?
1: That seems explicitly perfect.
0: Let's do two in a row. We'll start with Detroit's own White Stripes on Q106.
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0: Wrapping up our double dose of Michigan-made rock, another band from Detroit, Eva Under Fire, teaming up with Maria Brinkov in this moment. That is Villainous. What's up? I'm Terry Stevens. He is Span.
1: And I was looking at my playlist for this weekend, and I have several moments where I have double shots of Michigan rock.
0: Oh, you must be talking New Q Sunday.
1: I am talking New Q Sunday. Not until 2. I give you the finest, the most amazing, the most brilliant rock from around about these parts, and of course, the newest rock from around the world. And it's all in this potent, sumptuous stew you need to check out every weekend.
0: It'll help you overcome your decisions that you make on Saturday night. There you go. All right, speaking of doing stuff and things, let's do the stuff and things of giving away some prizes. Here we go.
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1: Me too.
0: You know what I mean? Financing sounds a little more bougie.
1: Yeah, you switch up the vowel sounds. It's like a little bit pinky up, you know?
0: Financing. Yes. All right, so Terry's Triple Play, easy games. Fan's going to say three words. You find one word that you can combine with each of those three words to form new words or new phrases. When you figure out the answer, text it to 517-694-7106. 517-694-Q106 and get ready to win. This afternoon, we got one more pair of tickets to see Chevelle at the Allegan County Fair. That's going to be lit, dude. All right. So, Span, what are today's Terry's Triple Play clues?
1: Okay, white, like the color white. Maker.
0: Like if you make something, you're the maker of that thing.
1: There you go. Yeah. And ordnance. What the hell? I can't even, like, I think of ordinances in terms of bombs. But
0: yeah.
1: Okay.
0: See, that works. Yeah. Like bombs.
1: I'm always weird about saying bombs on the air. So I'm like, am I going to get in trouble? Am one of the three-letter agencies going to come look at me?
0: The FCC, I think we're allowed to talk about that.
1: Yeah, fair enough.
0: Yeah. In the context of a game show. So there you go. Yeah.
1: So
0: there it is.
1: White. Maker and ordinance.
0: If you know the word that's connected to all three of those words, text it to 517-694-7106, 517-694-Q106, and get ready to win.
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0: On Michigan's Rock Station, Q106, that was Dying to Love from Bad Omens. I'm Span.
1: I'm Terry, and you and I were talking earlier. You weren't sure if you were allowed to talk about, you know, bombs
0: on the air.
1: I mean, you kind of have to with this song. This is literally called Time Bomb.
0: Yeah. Fair enough.
1: Yeah, we get a pass for this one. The Black Moods are on Q106.

0: The blackest of labelist societies, that is Name and Blood on Michigan's Rock Station Q106. Welcome back to the Spanitarium.
1: I got a couple of people like texting me like, it was like, it wasn't full on like, hell yeah. It was just like, okay. And oftentimes, those are the ones that stick the hardest. You know, a song where you listen to it a couple of times, you're like, okay, that's it. And then like 10 minutes later, you're like, this is the anthem for my soul.
0: We're workshopping it, fam. We're workshopping it.
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0: Yeah. 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That's where we kind of get into the nitty-gritty of some of the decisions we make here at the station. So if you're like a nerd like us, you're going to have a really good time in that Facebook group.
1: Yeah, try to stay out of there, because I know if I get in there often, I'll be like, hey, can I have some more Nine Inch Nails, guys? Can we do some Nine Inch Nails? I will totally advocate for what
0: you
1: I
0: will
1: want.
0: Poison that well. Poison
1: I have to,
0: that
1: 100%.
0: Well.
1: Yep.
0: Yeah. But you know what would help? If Nine Inch Nails, if they would like, you know, maybe just do it on their own dime in no time, if they would come in to play Rock Lansing, we'd probably play more of their stuff, just like we do for this band.
1: Bro.
0: Your headliner, Saturday, August 1st. Jackson Field. That whole place is going to be shaken.
1: It's going to be bananas.
0: When that band hits the stage, it is Nonpoint Breaking Skin. It's on Q106 in the Spanitarium.

0: Yeah, if you got one of those fancy radios that shows the artist and title of every song, that's not a typo. That's how Slade spelled the title. That's how Quiet Riot spelled the title when they remade it. And I don't think the FCC can yell at us for that. There you go. Well, yeah. They'll find a way.
1: Yes, they will. Yes, anyhow, they will.
0: It's Michigan's Rock Station, Q106. You're in the Spanentarium. It's in Overdrive as well. All the rock you need for the ride home. 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
1: They were white, like the color, maker, as in someone who makes things, and ordnance, like a bomb.
0: Okay, and the answer? Oh, he doesn't know.
1: I don't. I'm trying. I can't figure it out.
0: Oh, man. You're gonna hate
1: it when I say
0: it. I'm
1: going to be mad. I had like a 14 in a row.
0: I know, man. I knew I had to up the difficulty level. I was taking it too easy on you.
1: All right.

0: If he texted noise, yo, it's okay, buddy.
1: It's no,
0: okay.
1: It's not.
0: You had a good streak. If you texted noise to 517-694-Q106 before 415, keep an eye on your phone. You may have won tickets to see Chevelle at the Allegan County Fair from Q106.
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2: It's the Storm Tracker 6 forecast on Q106.
3: We do see our temperatures falling into the mid to high 50s for our lows during the overnight hours. High pressure continues to dominate the region for another day with clear skies throughout the day tomorrow. And our high temperatures do rise once again, getting into the mid to high 80s across the region. For Storm Tracker 6, I'm meteorologist Daniel Nemus.
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0: 3 days grace, kill me fast. It's on Michigan's Rock Station, Q106. Here in the Spanantarium on your way home from work. I'm Terry Stevens. He's Span.
1: And you can get half of the Spanantarium traveling all over the countryside this weekend. You got to find out when.
0: That's right. This Sunday, couple of big gigs. Deets on that after Linkin Park on Q106.

0: The Warning Kerosene, it's on Michigan's Rock Station, Q106. You have been, what word am I, admitted to the Span Interior.
1: Admitted!
0: You've been 5150'd into the Span Interior. We see, we're workshopping okay.
1: Yeah,
0: this. We're workshopping
1: this. This is a whole, this is just going to spread and work and just...
0: Maybe. I also feel like I don't want to hurt anybody's feelings who has been in the mental health system. I'm not trying to get us sent to Cancelvania. But with that said, if you
1: but we're also very pro mental health, taking
0: very much
1: care
0: so.
1: Of yourself, especially with the use of the Texas Safety Coalition, which we listen to all the time.
0: Herbal remedies, all natural remedies is what we're. Yes. Mm-hmm. And quite frankly, if you think I'm funny, you must be a little touched in the head. So welcome to the party, baby. There you go. Hey, if you want to see if I'm this nonsensical in person as I am on the air, good news. This Sunday, you got two opportunities. Sunday morning, I'm going to be at the Leslie High School track for the Brian Doherty Memorial Walk. Brian was a firefighter for the Leslie Fire Department. Sadly, we lost him to cancer. Before we lost him, I hung out with him and his wife for a little bit at when Collective Soul played the Jackson County Fair.
1: Nice.
0: Yeah, we hooked him up with tickets. He and his wife had the best time there, and his daughter has told me, his widow has told me that, man, he loved that so much. It was one of his best days he had after being diagnosed.
1: That feels awesome to know that we were a part of that.
0: Yeah, man. It's it's one of those things where you walk into work. I've had jobs where I've gone in, did my thing, and then I left like, well, what difference did I make today? And here we had to make a difference, and I'm very grateful to the folks who listen to this station that allow us to be able to do
1: absolutely.
0: That.
1: Absolutely.
0: We're going to keep on making a difference after that walk. So that walk's from 10 to noon at the Leslie High School track. And then Awake and Haunted Attraction, starting at 1 that afternoon, they're having a benefit. One of their family members, Jen, she is fighting breast cancer, and we're trying to raise a few bucks for her to help them with their medical expenses, travel expenses. Having cancer is freaking expensive. Even if you have insurance, it's expensive.
1: It would be really nice if we took care of people in this country who had cancer
0: in a certain way.
1: That would be nice.
0: But until we fix that institutionally, we just got to take care of each other, okay? So you can find more details on these events. We've also got a big Relay for Life coming up a week from this weekend. All the deets on all this stuff that we're doing to help out our friends and neighbors, you can find it in the events at Q106FM.com.
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0: Michigan's Rock Station, Q106 with Daughtry. That's the bottom. I'm Span.
1: I'm Terry Stevens. You have been admitted to the Spanitarium. I don't know. I like the way that rolls. And fun fact, I don't know if you're aware of this, Span, but when these guys actually have a side project where they do like more acoustic stuff, it's a little more stripped down, a lot of Dungeons and Dragons stuff, and they actually call it Bastion. Yeah, when they're not on the clock. When they are on the clock, they are Atreyu. That's a deep cut for my never-ending story, peeps.
0: You better not be making fun of my movie. I love that thing, man.
1: It is all for you, Span, on Q106.

0: Michigan's Rock Station Q106 with the Pretty Reckless. When I wake up, I listen to Bob and Tom. And when I go home, I enter the Spanitarium. That's what I hope everybody says so we don't have to get real jobs.
1: That's the key. That's the goal.
0: I'm Span. No, he's Span.
1: Yes.
0: I'm Terry.
1: I was like, what just happened?
0: I'm so confused.
1: Well, that's because we're in the Spanitarium.
0: It's also because it's been a long week. And it's
1: yes, it has.
0: Finally, Friday.
1: Thank God.
0: With Scorpions. Win. No fatalities, though. It's Friendship on Q106.

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0: Michigan's Rock Station, Q106, Overdrive. You're having Overdrive in the Spanantarium.
1: The Spanantarium.
0: That's right. That's right. It's an afternoon madness, or maybe a respite from madness, really.
2: Yeah, any fans, if you want to do some type of permutation to Sanitarium by, you know, I'm telling you, give us a kind of opening thing.
0: We're not going to AI for that, okay?
2: Yeah, no. Real talent. We're doing real talent.
0: Speaking of real talent, you play these guys on New Q Sunday on a regular basis. Ritual Sons.
2: Yeah, I do.
0: During the Homegrown Throwdown a couple years back, they jumped in it and they did this cover of AWOL Nation's Sail. But they made it kind of swampy and bluesy. I might have suggested that they take that one on because they were trying to figure out what their cover should be. And I'm like, you know, dude, because he's like, now, Will, huge Soundgarden fan. So
2: he looks like Chris Cornell with longer hair.
0: Right? And dude, they're such a talented band. I've heard him cover Audioslave a couple of times.
2: Oh, dude, don't tell me that. I love Audioslave so much.
0: Ritual Sons kills it with that cover. And their cover, so they did this cover of AWOL Nation's Sail. He's like, he's like, we're going to test it. And then, like, a minute later, he's like, nah, dude, we're doing this. It sounded so good. Devil Driver does a good cover of that, too, if you like the heavy, angry stuff. But Ritual Sons, they're gonna pop up this Sunday on New Q Sunday.
2: Yes, they are. And you should listen, because I'm doing it from 9 a.m. until 2 p.m. And if you would like to know exactly how talented bands in mid-Michigan are, and in Flint and Detroit, and even a few Wisconsin bands, just to get a flavor of bands that are...
0: in the upper Midwest.
2: Yes. Yeah. Bands who could be changing your oil, who could be delivering your margarita at the table, who could be doing all manner of things that you don't know. They also play music that you get to love, and you get to hear it with me, 9 until 2 this weekend on Michigan's Rock Station Q106 for New Q Sunday.
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2: It's the Storm Tracker 6 forecast on Q106.
3: We do see our temperatures falling into the mid to high 50s for our lows during the overnight hours. High pressure continues to dominate the region for another day with clear skies throughout the day tomorrow. And our high temperatures do rise once again, getting into the mid to high 80s across the region. For Storm Tracker 6, I'm meteorologist Daniel Nemus.
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0: Michigan's Rock Station, Q106 with Lansing Zone of Virtue with Death of the Altar. I'm Span.
1: I'm Terry Stevens. You are in the Spanitarium, and you will be in the suite.

0: Five-Finger Death Punch and Eye of the Storm on Michigan's Rock Station Q106. Welcome to the Spanintarium.
1: You have been admitted.
0: Yeah, that's right. We've just 5150'd your ass. All right, so I'm looking at the long-range forecast for Rock Lansing. So far, they're saying it's going to be sunny, it's going to be humid.
2: How dare you?
0: I
2: You are from the Midwest.
0: Yes, I am.
2: And you have lived in and around Michigan lakes. That lake effect has tanked everything weather-wise since the beginning of the formation of the Mitten and the rest of the Midwest.
0: Glaciers carved us out of the stone.
2: Since they carved it out and left us with fresh water, a Lake Superior that has swallowed no small amount of ships in that turmoil.
0: That's true. Lake Superior will kill a person.
2: Dude, it is so weird. It's like, it looks like, oh, it just looks like a normal lake. It's just one of the most tragic water bodies in the history of the world.
0: Right. Lake Superior's body count is it's pretty high.
2: Untouched, man. Untouched. But yeah, man, you can't trust a Michigan weather forecast past 48 hours. If you do, you are asking for trouble. It's like the equivalent of jinxing yourself, man. In fact, knock on some wood, man.
0: All right. Is this wood? This feels like Formica.
2: It's particle wood somewhere in there.
0: That counts. There's a wood there somewhere.
2: And some glue.
0: So here's the deal. You don't have to worry about the weather for Rock Lansing Saturday, August 1st at Jackson Field if you've got the sweet seats.
2: I see. There we go.
0: That's it, man. That's the way to look. And we're not going to lock you in the suite if you want to go down and throw down in the mosh pit.
2: Please,
0: here and there.
2: Yeah. We insist that you do.
0: Yeah, we might actually throw you out there over the railing. We won't throw you over the railing.
2: You won't. I'll wear a mask and make sure you have. Oh, wait. Wait. No, I might be a little different from the rest of the crowd. It might be able to spot me too easily.
0: You're snitching on yourself a little too much.
2: Like, I'm wearing a mask. And then, like, is that you, Span? Oh, dang.
0: So no.
2: So much for throwing people to the mosh pit.
0: What is your alias that you use for restaurants?
2: Michael.
0: Nope, it's Michael. Just ignore it. Span, I've not heard of him. Nay. Well, look, man, if you want to win those sweet seats and be thrown over a railing by Michael, join us at Corrigan Oil Speedway tomorrow from noon to 2. It's the Rock Lansing 250 slot car tournament. We've got 10 qualifiers. We're going to take 6 more tomorrow afternoon. Get there early, man. We'll start taking those last-minute qualifiers at noon. Then we start racing. Span and I, we test drove the track.
2: Yes.
0: There were minor injuries, but aside from that, it's perfectly safe. No one will be electrocuted. Besides the one that poor bastard.
2: Just don't.
0: Is he going to be okay to
2: track
0: check on?
2: Again? I just don't touch the
0: don't
2: track.
0: Don't lick the track while it's running.
2: We warned him, dude. He dropped a little coke on there, and he was like, "I'm not going to waste my 15 cents of coke." And there you go,
0: Coca-Cola. I want to make sure you
2: what
0: know
2: what's going. What else would it be?
0: Look, our hyperness is built on energy drinks, okay? He and I are too broke for the Colombian marching powder.
2: Oh boy.
0: Rock Lansing 250, don't miss it. 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
2: Lansing.
0: And Fiat. And they do the Fiat,
2: oh,
0: too.
2: Oh, they do the Fiat?
0: They do the Fiat.
2: They had, like, different signs that had it and didn't have it.
0: They sell a lot of cars.
2: They do.
0: Of Lansing and Okemos, LaFontaine, Mitsubishi, and Corrigan Oil Speedway. The place to race every weekend in mid-Michigan. 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
0: That little break from the heat was nice, wasn't it? Yeah, but you know it wasn't going to last forever. 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

0: Michigan's Rock Station Q106. You're in the Spanentarium with Dinosaur Pileup and about to lose it. There's a dinosaur of a different sort coming to Great Wall Hall tonight.
1: Yeah, tonight it's none other than Dinosaur Jr., which is a band I have heard a little bit. I like their music, and I'm looking forward to being at Great Wall Hall tonight to enjoy some of whatever they do while I enjoy something else of what I do when I go to Great Wall
0: Hall. That's right. That's right, man. Dinosaur Jr. is great, dude. Jay Maskus, hell of a guitarist. Like, that guy.
1: Oh, even better.
0: Oh, he shreds his ass off, dude. Yeah, Dinosaur Jr. is great, even though they're clearly benefiting from nepotism from Dinosaur Sr., who clearly got them in their spot because they're Dinosaur Jr. Anyway. And much like Span's patience, it's gone, gone, gone from Autumn Kings on Q106.

you do what they told you. Now you do what they told you. 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

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And now you do what they told you. And now you do what they told you. And now you do what they told you.

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0: Bill Murray, Always Let You Down, featuring A Day to Remember. It's on Michigan's Rock Station, Q106. 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
1: And we are sprinting straight at Brilliance of War Crimes. Heavy metal birthdays are coming after Weezer. Beverly Hills is on Michigan's Rock Station, Q106.

I said, are you gonna be my girl? It's one, two, three, take my hand and come with me, because you look so fine that I really wanna make you mine. Come on and get your kicks. Now you don't need

0: Jet, Are You Gonna Be My Girl? It's on Michigan's Rock Station, Q106. It's the Span and Terrium with me. I'm the Terry, and he's the Span. And these are the birthday people.
1: They are.
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0: If today's your birthday, you share with some people who are a pretty big deal, starting with Simon Bolivar, the Venezuelan political and military leader who freed six Latin American republics from Spanish rule.
3: Bolivia's named after him.
0: Yeah. I mean, you'll find his face on all the currency if you travel to South America. You also share your birthday with author Alexandre Dumas, the guy who brought us The Three Musketeers and The Count of Monte Cristo.
3: Okay, The Three Musketeers always had a fourth musketeer. Why are they always called The Three Musketeers?
0: Branding.
3: All right, cool. Fair enough.
0: It is also funny that Alexandre Dumas, his two big works, The Three Musketeers and The Count of Monte Cristo, the funny thing is about a Monte Cristo, it's like a deep-fried peanut butter and a ham sandwich. Like, this guy just has all the... any food product that has a lot of carbohydrates. Apparently, Alexandre Dumas, they had him name it.
3: There it is. Musketeers, Cristo, there we go.
0: There you go, man. You also share your birthday with Bill the Butcher from New York City's Bowery Boys. Did you ever watch Gangs in New York with what's the one guy's
3: Daniel
0: name?
3: Daniel Day-Lewis.
0: Daniel Day-Lewis.
3: Was Leonardo DiCaprio in that,
0: yeah,
3: too?
0: Yeah, he was.
3: Yeah, I was like, that's two Oscar-worthy actors in this movie. There's this phrase I use called an actor's playground, where, like, really popular, powerful, Oscar-worthy actors get into a movie, and they just act all the time, and then they just have too much fun. Mm. I avoid those movies like the plague.
0: New York is all right. It's not bad.
3: See, that's the problem. You're not like, that was great. You're like, it's all
0: right. Right, yeah.
3: That's exactly what I expect from Actors Playground.
0: Right. Daniel Day-Lewis is top tier, but he really dives into his roles. Anytime I see a movie with Leonardo DiCaprio, it's just like, well, that's just Leonardo DiCaprio. Yes. It just takes me right out of it.
3: Yes.
0: But great actor, but it just takes me right. Also, dude, check IDs. Check IDs,
3: dude.
0: Leo. Check IDs. Like, it's not half your age minus seven, bro. All right. You also share your birthday with Amelia Earhart, the very first woman to fly solo across the Atlantic.
3: I am so pleased that she was willing to do that, and I still think it was totally bizarre and unnecessary. But, I mean, hey, look, if you're it's like people who go to the North Pole back in the 1800s. Mm. It's like, you had to make your mark, God bless. But, like, I don't know, invent something else. Like, just be, why are you risking your life for this?
0: I mean, they didn't have the internet back then, man. So, like, you got to do something to keep yourself busy.
3: Fair enough.
0: If they had Xbox, they wouldn't have been doing that.
3: You know?
0: All right, you also share your birthday with Hollywood peeps like Linda Carter, Wonder Woman herself.
3: I was watching them shorts in every episode.
0: You also share your birthday with actress Kristen Chenoweth. She was in Wicked. You also share your birthday with Eric Shmanda. He was in Crime Scene Investigation, CSI, played Greg Sanders.
3: Wait. We're giving credit for people in those CSI shows? Are we doing that for Law & Order shows? And then these, like, 911, like, Chicago and LA shows too.
0: I mean, they deserve some love, a little bit of credit.
3: All right,
0: being on a TV show is a lot of work, man.
3: But if you're an actor, everybody's been in one of those shows at some point.
0: Yeah, you're not wrong. You also share your birthday with actress Elizabeth Moss. She was in Mad Men. You also share your birthday with sports peeps like Julie Crone, the only woman to ride a Triple Crown race winner in the world of horse racing. She's also a native of Benton Harbor, Michigan.
3: Did you know that all jockeys were black from, like, 1895 to 1910?
0: No, I did not know this.
3: It's real talk. They dominated the sport because they were former slaves who worked in the stables.
0: Yeah.
3: Knew how to work the horses to get the best out of them.
0: Oh, damn.
3: What happened to them?
0: Well, I'll give you one guess. You also share your birthday with Basketball Hall of Fame forward NBA MVP in 97-99, a 14-time NBA All-Star Karl Malone.
3: 14 is a very significant number in his life because,
0: Oh, no. Am I about to learn some things about Karl Malone?
3: Release the files.
0: All of them.
3: All of them.
0: Unredacted. All right. You also share your birthday with a MLB home run record holder, a guy with whose head expanded exponentially during a certain era of the sport, Barry Bonds.
3: And I'm going to be real controversial here. I'm going to put all of them in the Hall of Fame. I don't care. Mark McGwire, Sammy Sosa, and his cork bat. Put the cork bat in there, too. I don't care. But look, do you know... there's a guy who threw a no-hitter on an illicit substance. And that's kind of one of those things they joke about now.
0: Yeah, yeah.
3: Look, dude, them dudes do tobacco and other substances while in the dugout. At least they used to. So you are not for one second going to tell me that Barry Bonds, Mark McGwire, Sammy Sosa, and all them other troublers don't deserve to be in the Hall of Fame.
0: I'll do you one more. Pete Rose should be in the Hall of Fame.
3: Put him in today.
0: How you got lifetime ban? The man is dead. Life is over. Put him in the Hall of Fame. Baron,
3: that's the strongest argument right there.
0: Right. And I have another argument. Look, if you're gonna send Pete Rose to baseball Cancelvania for betting, y'all got a lot of DraftKings ads in those stadiums.
3: You know.
0: A lot of DraftKings ads, baby. All right. You also show your birthday with music peeps like Waddy Buchan. He's a singer for The Exploited, and Jennifer Lopez, Jenny from the block herself.
1: She pretty.
0: You having some impure thoughts there about J-Lo?
1: She pretty.
0: She is a very pretty lady. And my favorite thing is seeing photos of Ben Affleck being absolutely sick of her crap.
3: Dude, okay, you know, I mean, the dude was in a music video caressing
1: the she pretty part.
3: And I'm still like, I can't believe he did that, did a movie with her, and now they don't even, like, they can't stand each other.
0: Oh, I know, right?
3: They married twice and can't stand each other.
0: You also share your birthday with cool Michiganders like Amy Kapuga of Jackson, Brett Southwall of Eaton Rapids, and Joe Kettle of Jackson. If today's your birthday, make it a happy heavy metal one. This song is for you.
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3: It's the Storm Tracker 6 forecast on Q106.
4: We do see our temperatures falling into the mid to high 50s for our lows during the overnight hours. High pressure continues to dominate the region for another day with clear skies throughout the day tomorrow. And our high temperatures do rise once again, getting into the mid to high 80s across the region. For Storm Tracker 6, I'm meteorologist Daniel Namus.
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0: Billy Morrison, Ozzy Osbourne, and Steve Stevens, no relation. Gods of Rock and Roll on Michigan's Rock Station, Q106. You know who else is not related to Steve Stevens?
1: Uh-oh, here we go.
0: You're not related to Steve Stevens. I checked. We did the 23andMe. Anyhow, hi, I'm Terry. He's Span, and this is Linkin Park. If your eyes
1: need to be admitted into a sanitarium for real after this.
0: If your eyes roll back any further in your head, you're going to see the underside of your cerebellum, bud.
1: Correct.

0: Dead Sugar, Inland the Prey. It's on Michigan's Rock Station Q106 here in the Spanentarium. In the Spanentarium, we have inmates escaping this asylum this weekend. Hi, it's me. I'm the inmate. This Sunday, we're going to be doing a couple of cancer benefits. So, Brian Doherty Memorial Walk, that's coming up Sunday morning at the Leslie High School track. And, that kicks off at 10. We're going to be taking a walk around the track, supporting firefighters who are fighting cancer. And then Sunday afternoon, we're going to be hanging out at Awaken Haunted Attraction. They've got this big event space now. I mean, we've done some shows there. Hearts,
1: yes.
0: Yeah, Heartsick did their album release party there. Such a good show, dude.
1: I wish I was there. I was so mad I couldn't be.
0: Yeah, I know. You're a busy guy. You got commitments.
1: Well, no, last year it was a rough year.
0: True enough. My dad died.
1: My sister was dealing with stuff. So, yeah, I missed out on a whole lot of awesome stuff. But, yeah, they got that event space. And I've seen it. And when I saw it, it was still being built up and put together. And I was like, this is going to be bananas. And I've seen pictures since. I mean, they have done some wonders over there.
0: Oh,
1: they
0: yeah.
1: are not playing.
0: Fun fact about the event space at Awaken Haunted Attraction. When you go out there to hang out with us this Sunday afternoon from 1 to 5 for the Stronger Together for Jen McVeigh Cancer Relief Benefit, they have video screens set up all over the space, and they play our promo videos that people watch when they're in line
1: to get
0: into Awaken. Fam, if you've never been to Awaken, every single season, myself, Span, and some of our teammates from our sister stations, we go out there and shoot videos where we're talking all sorts of nonsense.
1: Yes, all the nonsense. All of it.
0: Your videos are freaking top tier, dude. They're hilarious.
1: I work very hard on them for about 11 whole minutes.
0: Here's the other thing. When Span's shooting these videos, he's in a haunted house. Span does not like haunted houses.
1: I do not. I do not.
0: So you're hilarious and yet being terrified at the same time. It's delightful.
1: Yeah, I'm glad my potent mix of like random terror and giggle-worthy stuff is responding for people. And I hope they watch them as they come through this benefit, as we are going to help lives together.
0: That's right. That's how we roll. Hey, dude, we live here too. Q106.
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0: They're pretty reckless for I Am Death. It's on Michigan's Rock Station, Q106, as we put the wraps on another Spanentarium. I'm liking it. I'm liking the ring of that.
1: When you said it, I was like, oh my God, that fits. And I've gotten some feedback, good feedback. So, people, if you have some bad feedback, I'm not going to say that. 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But if the Spanentarium is like our going...
0: Nom de plume.
1: Nom de plume. Yeah, I'm hating it. I'm enjoying it quite well. There's so much to work with. Anyway, I could go on.
0: Again, I think straight jacket merch, I think that could be done.
1: Dude, it's got to be. Although, I want to cut. Everyone we sell, I want to cut.
0: We'll make them in kid sizes, too. I can think of a couple of times I wanted to put when my kids were little and on one.
1: My niece and nephew were here. Oh, my God.
0: All right, fam. This weekend, tomorrow, I'm at Corrigan Oil Speedway from noon to 2 for the finale of Grok Lansing 250. Sunday, I'm at the Brian Doherty Memorial Walk and Awaken Haunted Attraction. Span, you're going to be on New Q Sunday this Sunday, 9 to 2. And, of course, Saturday night, it's me and Metal Mandy on Scary Terry's Saturday Nightmare. You won't miss us too much this weekend. And then Span and I shall be reunited, and it's understood, reunited, and it feels so good, on Monday from 3 to 7. Until then, may you be safe, may you be happy. Happy, may you be healthy, may you live with ease, and may you see this band when they hit the green door September 17th.
1: Yes!
0: It's going to be such a good show,
1: dude. It is, man!
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1: It's the Storm Tracker 6 forecast on Q106.
2: We do see our temperatures falling into the mid to high 50s for our lows during the overnight hours. High pressure continues to dominate the region for another day with clear skies throughout the day tomorrow. And our high temperatures do rise once again, getting into the mid to high 80s across the region. For Storm Tracker 6, I'm meteorologist Daniel Nemus.
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